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somebody. I know that's a beautiful sound there. Oh yes, we've gone almost about 2 hours now. It left 1 hour to go. Right now we are going to deal with you. I'm going to deal with you. Open your ears and listen to this right now. I'm going to pump it up. I'm going to push it up. Listen to the music.

To those who have been born today, I'm saying happy birthday to you. Whether you are in America, whether you are in Europe, whether you're in Zim, whether you're in the UK, maybe you are in Cariba, wherever you are, I'm saying happy birthday to you. Since it's your special day, enjoy your day and drink what you drink, eat what you used to eat, enjoy, relax, feel good.

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Eh, tell her. She will not come on. 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What will we see? Tucha, why no? 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

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I did what I can, Kamuri, Monosha Munwa, Mosga, Shamunosha, Motapi, Russian Unica, Reka Panapani Pina Muguta, Rekia, Mantejango, Pam Sambo, Kanindo, Nafunga, Mushko Manachango, Gresham Masiwa, and Alex Kanindo.

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Samajiga, but it's better say. Remember, says a company coco. 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Lucica, my way. 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

0: DJ Hallelujah. 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

0: Africa, Savona Africa. This is Mazulu from Africa, Mazuzu. Limamele kumsakazi wabantu, the people's broadcaster on the people's station, the station in action for the nations of Africa. Intonye yabantu, intonye yenu, chenu chewanu, Radio 54, African Panorama, are the best. Forget about the rest. One genu my rider, Shaya General, Shaya Airworks Commander, Shaya Night Rider, Eric Knight, the General. 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

0: 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Are you ready to embark on a journey that celebrates the heartbeat of 54 vibrant nations? 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
1: 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How much is it? 40. 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You've got it. 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

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Welcome to Anauzo Stola Sesihambile. 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

0: This right here is the Gospel Calabash with Man Franco, the Rap Preacher.
1: Oh yes. Tumelang, tumelang, salibonani, moroi, moroi, mori, say, say, greetings and salutations to you good people out there.
2: To Jesus, call to the land.
1: What I know is that time is precious, time is very, very precious. A minute wasted is 60 seconds wasted.
2: Hold on to me.
1: And therefore, we just need to come and do what we are here for. Why not hold on to Jesus?
2: Nothing seems to make sense.
1: A special thanks to my father, the principal. What a beautiful show it is. It always remain a beautiful show as long as the other ones and twos we have.
2: Hold on tight.
1: My principal, my father, Misha Wekwa Jambo.
2: Hold on to Jesus.
1: I guess this is a man Frank from Tonaga Company. Company Watsobo Wamanika Nembita Amashaba.
2: Hold on to Jesus, and Jesus will hold.
1: I guess I'm starting by saying, child of God, you need to hold on to Jesus.
2: Oh, certain keeps on talking.
1: Yes, thank you so much for the red carpet, my brother, my father, my principal, Misha Jambo. Some offender, yes, welcome to the radio.
2: But I refuse to listen and keep right on going, trusting and believing.
1: We keep on believing and keep on trusting in the name of the Lord God Almighty, the tried and tested name. Radio 54 participants, Moriseko, how are you doing? Greetings and salutations to you good people. By the way, I'm here because you are there. I am because we are.
2: Hold on to Jesus.
1: Radio 54 broadcasters, greetings and salutations to you. I hope you're well, good people. The technical team, Moriseko. Man Franco is alright. Man Franco is straight. Man Franco is fine. By the grace of the Lord.
2: Hold on to Jesus. And Jesus.
1: Yes, I actually don't know what you're going through, but I just want to challenge you to hold on to Jesus.
2: Hold on to Jesus.
1: Reggae gospel, serious ni bas.
2: I'm

Zadzisa chirebo chako Ishe mwari wecho kwa di Maruzi na maruza tende Maruzi na maruza poneswe Liza listinga lako Let us take time to bless the Lord.

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Father, we thank you. We thank you for the gift of life, and we thank you for all the blessings we have. We cannot come to a place of counting them, because some of the things we don't count is because we are human beings. We don't even understand that they are blessings indeed. We thank you, Lord God Almighty, for the gift of life. We thank you for our relatives. We thank you for our friends. We thank you for our families out there. We thank you for the businesses you have entrusted us to do. We come with an attitude of gratitude today, thanking you for all that you have done for us, oh Father. We know more oftentimes always come and ask and ask and ask. But today, as you are starting the program, oh my God, I pray and I thank you, Lord. You cultivate in us a spirit of being grateful unto thee. And there is a roof over our heads, Father, we thank you for that. You gave us marriages, Father, we thank you for that. You gave us jobs, oh my God, we thank you for good health. We thank you for all that we have, oh Father. We cannot mention everything, oh God, but we just thank you. We thank you for your mercy. We thank you for your mercy, Lord. We thank you for your mercy. For we are where we are all because of your mercy. It's not because of our works, our God, but just because of your mercy. We are where we are right now because of your mercy, not by any works, our God. As you spoke in the book, oh my God, that we must not think it is all because of our works. Otherwise, we'll be boasting to each other out there. No, it is all because of your grace. I thank you, Holy Ghost. Thank you, Father.

just to be on radio right now, Father, I thank you. I thank you for your mercy. That's what you spoke in the book of Ephesians chapter 2. Oh my God. Our verse number 8. For it is by grace you have been saved through faith. And this is not from yourselves. It is the gift of God. Not by works, so that no one can boast. Oh Father, we thank you. You have already taught us that it's not about our works. It's not by our works, Father. We thank you for this program, this Gospel Calabash show. I thank you for everybody who's tuned into the radio right now. I thank you for their families, Father. I thank you for your answering each and every one their prayers, oh my God, right now in this place, at this hour. Alisa listing alako, tikonko siyambela.

greet and salute specifically our Chief Operations Officer, His Excellency Mr. G. Godfrey Way Kwama Danire. We appreciate your leadership. Let me salute the Chief Executive Officer of Radio 50 for African Panorama, and the Advocate General Eric Knight Rider. He's no longer the Knight Rider, right? Because he comes with his show every Sunday. Morning to mid-morning somewhere there. But obviously depending on where you'll be tuned in from, to some is still a Knight Rider, I believe so. We are Radio 54. We are here to unite 54 African countries. But that is the continent of Africa. And that's why we are called Radio 54. Our technical support broadcaster, DJ TC Tendai Wekwa Chibusu. I'm Sibure Wekwa Chasika. A Cape Town, South Africa, what are you doing? God bless you. I pray that none of your steps shall slide.

Yes, I'm here to give you nothing but the best hip-hop gospel, reggae gospel, sungura gospel, jazz gospel, everything gospel. And that's what you do. I'll be pouring from the calabash. The program is not for Christians. The program is for those who know and those who believe that there is God above everything we do. Those who understand that we are not self-made. We are made in a fearful and wonderful way by the Lord God Almighty. Jehovah Rapha himself. Hakadesh, our sanctifier.

That's a beautiful hymn there, taken off from Zahara the late. Alice Dingalako. We are yet to praise Yahweh. I am who I am. And that's his name when you send Moses. You said, whom will I say sent me? And he said,

you are lacking something, you need to understand that is Jehovah Jireh. And the Lord will provide. And the Lord will provide. Every provision coming from the Lord. You might be sick, child of God. I want you to understand that He is also the Lord our healer. And Jehovah Rapha. I read the book of Exodus, chapter number 15, verse number 26. God brings physical, emotional, and spiritual healing as well. I'll be blessed, God, for this broadcast, you know. Yes, Jehovah is the Lord my banner, the Lord my victory. Victory belongs to you. I don't know, you might be fighting some spirits out there which you don't understand. I want you to come before the Lord, meaning it. The Lord is not far from those who are battling, those who are going through a lot. He said, call unto me, I will answer you.

Ignacio Cofarrá. I read the book of Psalm, chapter number 23, verse number 1. God leads, God protects, and cares for us like a shepherd. Jehovah Ra simply means that the Lord is my shepherd. Jehovah ndiye mfudzi wangu. Enda ndisomboda. He is righteous, making the sinner righteous. Jehovah Tikkun, and the Lord our righteousness.

yearned and danced for you. Nimi moya, nimi moya. Listen to these parts. Let me greet the pastors out there. Let me greet the apostles and the bishops and the evangelists and the teachers of the word of God. I greet, I salute you. Thank you so much for being part of this program. Nyabonga, the General Eric Knight. Thank you so much. Yes, let's do China right now. Why not?

If there is one thing I've learned in life, is just to pray for somebody and somebody praying for me. In other words, I'm just saying, Dina Matiri ndi gokuna Matira. Let us pray for one another. Praying for one another is not for the pastors, it's not for the bishops, no. And that's one thing I like about the Lord we serve. He does not look at an office, he looks at a person he created in his own express image. Right now you can pray for me. And then things start to work for me. It's not only for those who don't miss church on a Sunday or on a Saturday. All that we have is not because we have worked for them. We are very, very clever. It is by the grace of the Lord.

Akarwa Zayana Tanzi, Mimoya ni Mimoya. Like I always say, we don't belong to Zimbabwe. And we don't belong to Kenya. And we don't belong to South Africa. And neither do we belong to Botswana. And we belong to Africa. And we belong to Africa, Kaufela.

Yeah, well, yes, Asama Fendi, let's do this, my brother. You know, Mutuli Zabahari simply means the silence of the storms. So if there is a storm rising, I just say peace be to inner life.

0: 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London Gospel Choir United.
1: Undavalululilwa umo family.
0: Yes, Elijah, where there is fear, there is no faith. And when there is no faith, it is not easy. It is actually difficult to please God.
2: I'm no longer a slave to fear.
0: There are situations, there are conditions which are present themselves in a way that you must be fearful. To paralyze the faith in you. I refuse, reject to be slave to fear. As somebody said, fear is just a false evidence appearing to be real. Fear not, where there is fear, replace it with the faith of the Lord. I believe and trust that whatever condition you are faced with right now, it is not permanent. For the reason to lose our hurry,

If you just joined us right now, thank you so much. You've done a good thing. We haven't gone that far. But yes, we are going far. Night is at the Gospel Calabash Show. 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

have got a good number of people I tuned in from Kenya. And they're like, "Man, Franco, you're playing our music today." I said, "No. It is an everytime thing when I'm on radio right now, especially on this program. Because I understand that it is not meant for one, two, three people, you know. It's meant for many people out there." Utakufa pressure bule. Just need to follow our programs. Yeah. You shall see that no. We are meant to unite Africa for sure, and definitely we will do that. And the vision is bigger than all of us.

us pray for Africa, good people. What is happening, especially in Southern Africa? In South Africa, to be specific, and it's now spreading out. At other countries, we see what is happening in Ghana. I will see what is happening in Nigeria. And let us be united as one people.

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1: I just said that they were saying that you're a part animal. How are you, my sister? Pariseiko pa Gemini.
0: Sasa naye hajanitaarifu vizuri
1: wewe. I hope all is well with you. I just took over from my father, the principal, Michelle Jambo. The beautiful program, Wanzwei Uzweni. Radio 54, Theandu Studios, South Africa. We just need to have Jesus being the saint of it all.

Yes, we can do whatever we do, but we need to understand. We need to come to a place of remembering. Come to a place of knowing that Jesus should be at the center of it all. It can be a marriage, let him take the center stage. In that business, in whatever you are doing, as tunga mita mwari pamberi, shunu shwako fambe shaganaka, your career, your business, whatever it is, you can name it, let him take the center stage. After we can make plans, but the Lord has got the power to establish them. We can take steps moving wherever we are going to. But let the Lord be the one who order our steps and establish them. Let me just challenge you, child of God. Don't take this lightly. I take it so seriously, just to place Jesus at the center of whatever you do. Commit your plans unto the Lord, then they shall be established. I believe and trust in this name. Jesus Christ. One thing I like is that he did not come to look for the righteous. He have been always saying, I have come that they may have life. And he have it more abundantly. Who are these people he's referring to? He's referring to the sinful men of this world. He is referring to the sinners. He's saying, I have come unto the lost sheep of Israel. And not to the righteous. Let me show you something quickly right now. Don't you go away, just be with me.

take you quickly to the book of Luke chapter number 19. And Jesus entered and passed through Jericho. And behold, there was a man named Zacchaeus, which was the chief among the publicans. And he was rich. And he sought to see Jesus, who he was, and could not for the place because he was little of stature. And he ran before and climbed up into a sycamore tree to see him, for he was to pass that way. All right. And when Jesus came to the place, he looked up and saw him and said unto him, Zacchaeus, make haste and come down, for today I must abide at thy house. And he made haste and came down and received him joyfully. And when they saw it, they all murmured, saying that he was gone to be guest with a man that is a sinner. And Zacchaeus stood and said unto the Lord, Behold, Lord, the half of my goods I give to the poor, and if I have taken anything from any man by false accusation, I restore him fourfold. And Jesus said unto him, This day is salvation come to this house, for so much as he also is a son of Abraham. For the Son of Man is come to seek and to save that which was lost. And as they heard these things, he added and spake a parable, because he was near to Jerusalem. Let us not go down there. He was part of the publicans. In other words, he was a tax collector. If you read other versions, they will tell you that Jesus had an encounter with this man called Zacchaeus. He was a tax collector. And being a tax collector, he was very, very short in stature. Because of being short physically, he made a decision that, you know what, this man coming by called Jesus, how about I climb up a tree so that I can see him very well without any disturbance? And he did that. Here is my issue, child of God. I say child of God even if you don't go to church, because going to church does not qualify you to be a child of God. You are a child of God because you have been created, you have been made by the Lord God Himself. So you are the child of God. It's not about going to church, it's about giving yourself time to honor and revere the one who has created you. I'm here to encourage you to do this. Seek the Lord God Almighty. Call unto Him. He will answer you. As the Bible says, that this man called Zacchaeus was rich, obviously, because he was a tax collector, taking more than what he was supposed to take from the people. As rich as he was, my thinking would be, he should have spoken to the giants in the area prior to the to Jesus coming via Jericho. And so, guys, you know, I heard Jesus is going to pass by. And so what you guys are going to do, you are going to give me

was just sorting something here quickly. But I was saying, my child of God, Zacchaeus, you dare say it. You know what? Guys, I'm going to pay you. You need to come and lift me up so that I can see Jesus. As I am, as filthy rich as I am, I cannot climb up a tree to see Jesus. No, I can't do that. But if there are people here, oh, come, guys, and prepare something, a beautiful ladder with a cushion on top, so that I can see it and see Jesus. He did not do that. Why? He understood that when it comes to having an encounter with the Creator, having an encounter with Jesus, I need to humble myself. I need to forget even the title I carry in the society. I need to come to Jesus as just a simple man. Some people miss their miracles. Some people miss such encounters because they look at their status in the society. And they look at the titles they have. But I want to challenge you, child of God, when you come before the Lord, you need to lay your crown before His throne. For He is the King of Kings. Therefore, He cannot have another king coming before Him. When you come before Him, you lay your titles, you lay your crown before His throne. And you have an encounter with Him. And you have to draw that which comes from Jesus. So the Bible says Jesus saw him in that tree, which he did not fear to climb up, fearing people and fearing to fall down. He had to forget himself and climb up the tree. Jesus seeing him, he said, climb down, I want to go and dine in your house. Child of God, there's one thing I like here right in this story. When the Lord called Zacchaeus, the people were standing there seeing it happening. And they were not happy about it. Why? Because they were expecting not to see him being called as a sinner. Because they knew that this man is a sinner. They knew that this man is an incorrigible thief. He is a tax collector who is charging us more. And they were expecting Jesus, as righteous as he is, to look for the righteous. They started murmuring, why is he going with a sinner? Why is he leaving such people like us, righteous people? He responded to them, as I have already read. But understand one thing, child of God. Jesus calling down Zacchaeus to go with him, it was for their own benefit. Because he came back and said, I'm going to pay back all the people I've stolen from. I'm going to take care of the poor. If he did have an encounter with Jesus, Zacchaeus was going to remain the same thief. He was going to remain the same incorrigible person. But the Bible says he said, I'm going to pay back. Why is he paying back? Because he had an encounter with Jesus. It takes an encounter. And the people are labeling unrighteous. The people are labeling that they are filthy. And they are evil. The Lord said, I died for such people. And those are the people I've died for. What that does the Bible say? The Bible says, John chapter number 3, verse number 16. For God so loved the world that he gave his begotten son, that whosoever believeth in him, I should not perish, but have everlasting life. For God so loved the world, the world as filth as it is, and the Lord loved it. He did not love the world because they are righteous people. He loved the world as it is. And out of the world, then he says, whosoever in that same world believeth in him, these are the ones who are going to have everlasting life. But the love of the Lord is for the whole world.

May God help us. 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And may we just present our cases, present ourselves to the Lord as we are, and without looking at our neighbors, are pressing on towards the goal like Paul, aiming for a prize which we are going to be given after we have run our race in this world.

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1: This is a Lingala gospel.

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1: 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We do not know what we ought to pray for, but the Spirit himself intercedes for us through our wordless groans. And that's what I take in saying in this song. If you read the book of Romans chapter number 8 verse number 26, it spells that we know not what to pray for, but it is the Holy Spirit which actually helps us to pray.

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0: Yes, open your ancient gates. 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The Lord of Buleka.
1: The Lord
0: yes.
1: In battle. 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
0: okay, okay, can.

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And God is opening gates for you right now. I don't know the gate you are praying for. At the gate of healing, the gate of favor. At the gate of a blessing which adds no sorrow in your life. And may those gates open in front of thee. And may you testify to the opening of gates before the end of this week.

what the Lord said. He said, I will open bars of iron. And God is breaking through the hardest obstacles in your life right now in the name of Jesus. Let me prophetically speak it to you right now. Because he said, I will actually declare a thing and it shall be established. And let me make that declaration right now. That God is breaking the hardest obstacles in your life. The bars of iron are being opened, are being broken by the Lord we save. Maybe you've been praying, you've been crying for too long. And gates were closed. It was not yet time, child of God. Now I want to challenge you. Keep on believing, keep on trusting. And keep on singing along and say, gates are opening. And that's what he said in the book of Isaiah, chapter number 45, verse number 2. I will go before you and I will level the mountain. I will break down gates of bronze and cut through bars of iron. Ah.

reminds me of the book of Psalm 119, verse number 105. Your weight is a lamp to my feet. Difficult to believe us to be the light in the dark places. As the Bible says, the book of Matthew 5:14, you are the light of the world. The song may be in the dark season, but I want you to understand something, child of God. There is hope in dark seasons. When things feel dark, are confused or stuck, the prayer is a kanyi sankosia. And Lord, light up. And light up my way, establish me. And bring clarity, bring breakthrough. Yes, the evil adversary is standing against you right in front of you, ready to destroy you. You just need to raise your voice unto the Lord and say, Kanyi Sankosian.

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He's the one who's ready to fight every battle for you. Every battle, bring it before the Lord.

book of Acts 4:12 says that in there is salvation in no one else. For there is no other name under heaven given among men by which we must be saved. And so when you talk of Jesus Christ, we are talking of the salvation specialist. When they preach to you and they don't talk about Jesus, my friend, run with your life. It's all about Christ. It's all about giving our lives to the one who gives life and life in abundance. When we say it's all about giving our lives to Christ, we are not saying it the right way, because without Christ there is no life. He is the one who gives life. And so life without Christ is in crisis, because there is no life at all. He is the one who gives life, and life in abundance. He is our Redeemer and He lives. We can face tomorrow because of His grace, because of the love He has for you and me. He is Ikemo, God of power. This is a tribute song to Mama Osinaja. One of my powerful brothers, a blessing, Jeduthan.

0: Father, I thank you for your people who are tuned in right now, and I thank you for those who shall hear this broadcast at one of the times to come. Now we hear the prayer of thanksgiving, where the prayer where I said people need to have an attitude of gratitude. But as I come before your presence right now, this hour, my God, I pray, for I know there are those who don't even know what they are going to eat tomorrow. There are those who can't even go to work tomorrow because they are thinking of facing those people. Those people are God. We are giving them hard time at the workplace. They are always looked down upon, and nobody is saying they are doing something good or something better. Nobody is recognizing them. Father, I pray to the mighty living God, may you remember such people.
1: You have tried and you have failed. Behold the power.
0: Even their relatives or Father, they don't even want to talk to them.
1: Try again. Try.
0: Medication has been used, but it's no longer working their bodies.
1: You are the God.
0: Father, I pray to the mighty living God. May you remember them. May you touch them at this hour. I visit them, oh Lord God Almighty. I give them rest, oh Father, I pray. I know that when you bless your people, your blessing adds no sorrow. Remember them this hour, my God. They are flying, sending CVs after sending CVs. Nothing is happening. Whatever they are selling, Father, people are not buying. If it is vegetables and fruits, they are even coming to a place of rotting. And they are running a loss each and every day. Father, I pray, remember them. May there be a sudden change of situation right now in the name of Jesus. For we know there is no condition which is permanent before your presence, our God.
1: You are the God of power.
0: You are the God of power, the God our healer.
1: Our
0: dunamis is in you, Jehovah God Almighty. And the brokenhearted are with us each and every day. Father, I thank you, for I remember, Lord. There is a woman with a flow of blood for 12 years, Jehovah. And when she made the decision of touching the hem of your garment, you made it well with her. And you healed her, and you gave her peace, Father, because you said your faith has made you well. And go in peace and be healed of your disease. Father, I pray for that peace to befall upon everybody who is listening to this broadcast right now. In the name of Jesus Christ. Let them be
1: comfortable.
0: Like tangible results is what we pray for right now. In the name of Jesus.
1: Manifest your power. They are about to give up. Manifest your power. She's about to give up.
0: And there is somebody who is tuned in right now. Things are not working well. There is a delay in whatever they expect, oh God, I pray.
1: You are the God.
0: I break, I paralyze, I cancel, I nullify, I uproot the spirit of delay in their lives. In the name of Jesus. No more delay, Father. I speak acceleration. I speak speed in whatever they are planning and whatever they are doing, Father. In the mighty name of Jesus.
1: Only you, the God of power.
0: For Father, you've spoken your word. You said, for all you have received, you, God, you gave them power to be called sons of God. I speak power into somebody's life right now. Rejuvenate their lives, oh my Father. Order their steps, Jehovah, in the name of Jesus Christ.

thank you, Lord. 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And the kukulupira kwanji. Hakuna mwari kunotabira. I see people tuning in right now. Welcome to the program. At the Gospel Calabash Show with your host man, Frank, or the changeman of God.

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How are you? I'm Muli Wanji. And the Wino Kaya Inu.

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And like I said, we are Radio 54 African Panorama. We belong to Malawi, we belong to Zimbabwe, we belong to Mozambique, we belong to Namibia. There's nothing which can separate us from the love of the Lord. I'm going to go to the house.

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I tell you, something great is coming your way.

0: This right here is the Gospel Calabash with Man Franco, the Rap Preacher.
1: I'm reminded of Hannah in the book of Samuel. She came to a place where she said, "For this child I prayed." I mean, there's something you dearly need before the Lord. I pray so that you can come to a place of confessing and testifying that for this child I pray. I don't know what I believe in trusting God for. For this business I prayed. For this marriage I prayed. For this job I prayed. For this promotion I prayed. Grace wave. And I'm a teacher. I'm a teacher.

There is no condition which is permanent. There is nothing which is too difficult before the Lord. You can have doubt, but that will not stop God from blessing you when your time has come. I will tell you that there is a man who was a priest. His name called Zechariah. I'm talking of the father of John the Baptist. He had an encounter with the angel of the Lord, the angel Gabriel, in the holy place when he was burning incense. And the angel said, "Oh, your prayers have been answered. Your wife Elizabeth is going to conceive." And the Bible says he doubted. And the angel said, "Because you've doubted, you are going to be mute for the next man 9 months." I like one thing here. The doubt which was in the heart of the priest did not stop God from answering Zechariah. You might have doubt, child of God, but there are times when time and chance have met you. At the right time when the Lord has remembered you, child of God, it doesn't matter. But iwe pachako kuto doubta, and the Lord will see you through it all. I can't go to manifest that the Lord we serve.

Jesus, vendor worship. 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

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God, this is one thing I like about the Lord. He said, I am the Lord over all flesh. Is there anything too difficult for me? He's asking you to respond. There is nothing too difficult. And the Bible says, this man called Zechariah, the father of John the Baptist, he was advanced in age. Him and the wife. But that did not stop them from conceiving. Now we talk of John the Baptist, born of an old, old man. I to show you that there is nothing too difficult before the Lord. And there is nothing impossible. What are you trusting and what are you believing God for at this hour? I make a declaration that the Lord God Almighty, and I will see you through it all. The Lord has heard you. The Lord is ready to wipe away your tears. In the name of Jesus Christ. Is, I always tell people, the tried and tested one.

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Behold the Lord Jesus. Be invited to lift our eyes and gaze onto Jesus Christ. 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

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Many times I just listen to the music and I connect with the Lord. Without talking, just looking at my mic. Thanking God and praising Him, you know. He's worthy to be praised. A child of God, there are some doors which were closed before you could enter. Because if you're going to enter in that door, you're not going to come out alive. And so I always thank God for the missed opportunities. I thank God for the road that was not taken. And that's what I do for. I know that all things are working together for my own good. And for the Lord loves me in a special way.

0: in season out, we just need to keep on blessing the Lord. 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
1: Because I am forever with rain. I encountered revival fire.
0: I pray that you are being blessed wherever you are tuned in from. I'm still with you. And I know you are still with me.
1: Yeah.

This was taken from the book of Romans, chapter number 8, verse number 26. Likewise, the Spirit also helpeth our infirmities, for we know not what we should pray for as we ought. But the Spirit itself maketh intercession for us with groanings which cannot be uttered. That's at the King James Version. NIV Version says, in the same way, the Spirit helps us in our weakness. We do not know what we ought to pray for, but the Spirit Himself intercedes for us through wordless groans. Because sometimes we are confused, we are tired, we are in pain, so we don't know how to pray. But one thing I like is that the Spirit helps us in our weakness. We are not praying alone. We are praying with the Holy Spirit enabling and helping us to pray. That's the good thing about praying in the Spirit.

intercedes for you and me. The Spirit intercedes for us. The Holy Spirit takes your prayers to God and prays the perfect prayer through you.

0: Sometimes I'm on my knees, but the words don't come. Mind your cloud, heart feeling numb. 12 years of pain, bills on the run. Trying to pray right, but I'm coming up short, son. Understand, but on the prayer alone, no. But we know not what to pray for, but the Spirit knows. The cross too deep, he translates the code Romans 8:26. God already wrote, when I'm weak, he's strong. And that's how it goes. You might not get the grammar, but you got the groan. Tears on the pillow, but he's still on the throne. I'm shattering prayer, Spirit cleaning the stone. Yes, the Holy Spirit, take my broken ways, bring them straight to the throne.
1: Thank you, Jesus.
0: Yes, the thief trying to steal my peace, kill my faith, but the helper in me got me covered in grace. As I lift my hands, even with nothing to say, I cause the Spirit in the seed when I run out of ways. The Spirit will be praying for me, be fighting for me, when I can't find the ways. Yamas,

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Thank you, Jesus. Thank you, Holy Spirit. 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

Zambia right now. Eternity featuring Yellow Dove. And Chidu. And this one is called Lord, I Love You.

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What a beautiful track. 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That's for my brother Tammy D featuring Yellow Dove. I love you. I love you.

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A wongorora. I'm featuring Douglas in bit. It's a family affair.

Thank you, Jehovah, for your faithfulness. 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Loving us as we are. Some of us are unforgiving, but you still love us like that. Very great and selfish, but you still love us. Thank you, Jesus.

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The shepherds. And we see the good shepherds out there. But they are conforming to the patterns of the world. I give you this one. I go.

Muza ntokozo ngongoma this song igama lakho. This has been Hadassah Muza Namombe. A special dedication to pastors, preachers, apostles and teachers of the way out there. The bishops. Are you doing what you've been assigned to do? Are you doing what you've been called to do by the Lord? Or you are doing things for the sake of benefiting yourselves and to fatten your pockets? Whatever people are in need of, they want the prayer, they want this, they want that, they must come before you with a seed. Even when they are financially crippled, we don't see them because they've got nothing to give us. It is only those with man who are being taken care of in the church. Our front seats, they are paraded and they are given even positions as well. And the question is, Peter, do you love me? If you love me, I'll feed my flock. The problem is Peter is no longer feeding the flock. The flock is feeding Peter now. Listen to this. Let me just take it back to the top. I think I've already summed it up in English for the sake of those who don't understand.

That's a slip through summer fend, my brother. That's very true. We don't take it for granted. But the grace of the Lord is sufficient. The grace of the Lord just located us and He gave us this time. I thank you as well for being my

that pastor, are you that bishop, are you that apostle? How is just after benefiting from the flock? And if you are that person, I challenge you, child of God, hear the word of God right now. I repent and do the right thing. You are there to shepherd, you are there to lead. You are there to comfort, you are there to guide. You are there to protect. Many people who are no longer going to church, they are no longer going to church because of what they've been done in the church and not in the world. I let the church of the Lord be the church.

Mata Hopida. Yes, you want to be part of the flock, right? The flock of Jesus Christ. Remember the trials and tribulations of the way, for it is not easy. Being a Christian is not a walk in the park. There are trials, there are tribulations along the way.

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The trials and tribulations, they come. And they always want to bring us down. The idea is to lose our salvation. But don't give up, child of God. There is a greater prize waiting for you.

Thank you, Jesus. 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We will never be tempted beyond our powers to resist that temptation, beyond the powers to overcome such temptations. And the Bible says temptations are sure to come. We are Marvano Tigonesa.

0: kugendera chirongo kwatava kuita right now. Stay tuned, don't you go away. Radio 54 24/7. We don't close the nefenyuro. Atona batingwa tefenyura mufunge. And let me thank the Lord God Almighty for the 3 hours He gave us to be here on radio, sharing the word of God, and bringing revival to each other out there. I take it not for granted, to be honest with you. I thank God. Shamari yangu yerwendo samafende aiwa maspaka. God bless you. I pray that none of you saves your slide. And then we will see Mamagatira Jenumorisi. Akumateresis Uko. I'm going to Zaisha with Jesus Christ.
1: This right here is the Gospel Calabash with Man Franco, the rap preacher.

as I close with this one, coming from Clara Ngulube. Nandikonda Mulungu. That is for Malawi, right? I was my voice, say, may God bless you. Whatever you come for, it is easy. I didn't need a Sangana Zekari. I'm going to mention what you know, say a Panopa Radio 54. Ah, within Panorama. Father, in the mighty name of Jesus, I bless your name and I thank you for the time you've given us to be on air. I thank you for the answered prayers. I thank you for the open doors. I thank you for the hope you've given unto your people. I thank you for you have reminded us that you are still on the throne and no one can take you away from the throne. I thank you for reminding us that whatever we ask for in Jesus' mighty name, it is granted unto us. I thank you for healing us. I thank you for breakthroughs. In the name, which is above all other names, the name of Jesus Christ of Nazareth was made a little lower than angels. I bless thee. I thank you, Holy Spirit. I thank you, Yahweh. Amen. Actually, meet a man, Frank, from Tona Company. Company, what's up?

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1: 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I'm your DJ. Yes.

0: Africa, Savona Africa. This is Mazulu from Africa, Mazuzu. 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

0: Africa, Savanna Africa. 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One game, my brother, Shaya General, Shaya Airworks Commander, Shaya Night Rider, Eric Knight, the General. 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

0: They from Black Queen, the song called Singamanguni on Radio 54. Enjoy your van too. Are you welcome? Mujigamu, Chachipiri, Gage, Munuando, Matakuta, Musanga, Nyado.
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0: And that's a Burning Spear. Matubano Pisa. Are you welcome in the open of the Panapa? And then reggae sounds, and those are the Kunele New Manguano Zunza Mukwende, Shimbo Zunza Mukwende, Botunoti, Jamila Se, Kubapo, Munega Makarua, when you go on a Mumbai. You, okay, that's it, wait. Bigu.

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Yes, the reggae drop there. 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You know, the Rasta man always preach peace, peace and harmony. That's what they do, the Rastafarian. Right now, we are on the second segment, just a minute after second first hour. Right now, let's go with this kind of music. Listen, sit down, and relax with your host, MJ. Right now, I've just brought up Thomas Mapfumo and the Blackstone Limited. The song called Wah Wah. You know, that beer sometimes it causes some problems if you are a drunker, man. You have to drink in a limitation, you know. 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

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Lami MJ the principal. Right now, let me bring upon the lady. You know this lady? Yes, she's saying tonight, I need somebody. Oh, yes. Enjoy the music. Sit down and relax. 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

everybody. I know that's a beautiful sound there. Oh, yes, we've gone almost about 2 hours now. It left 1 hour to go. Right now, we are going to deal with you. I'm going to deal with you. Open your ears and listen to me right now. I'm going to pump it up. I'm going to push it up. Listen to the music. Right, this song, to those who have been born today, I'm saying happy birthday to you. Whether you are in America, whether you are in Europe, whether you are in Zim, whether you are in the UK, maybe you are in Caribbean, wherever you are, I'm saying happy birthday to you. Since it's your special day, enjoy your day and drink what you drink, eat what you used to eat, enjoy, relax, feel good.

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John Anyango, no couple of opinion, no person. 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

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Andani itali choto. What's gonna say? 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I want to go to the Mosakanaga. A shaman is a go. Ziguazise, Zoste, Babu Tanga, Shono Pedesera, Pony Pabu, Pacanada.

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1: 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I hope I find you well. Akuma timana inyika. Just a quick sound check.

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My respect to the general or boss, Eric Knight, TC for Cape Town, the ambassador,

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I hope I find you well and come to the more special ones, my listeners.

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Okay, what's up, group? 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

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His last day of living was on the stage. Giving music to the people. 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

yeah, radio group and saying greetings. 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Yeah, to go piece of my deck 2 minutes. 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

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And Dr. Lizia, Pani Makaro, what a hangover. Come on, Bora, Kaperaka. Oh, oh, oh. 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

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Positive vibes only. 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

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I saw a disturbing video. A Mozambican lady at distributor saloni yake. No, she actually did it herself because Kutonia Rwacheta, she was brave enough to strip off her saloon vandalizing before handing it over. Unenge wakashanda upenyu wako wese kunzibuda tikupe 10,000 rands. What is that? I just hope you guys are safe in South Africa. You are in our prayers.

Bata, wakatandara zvako. It's the best time to tune in for Chilichabano, it's your Bantu. Playing on my piano. Right now I'm playing the king of my piano, vocalistic.

Institute Party right now. I'm Patrick Chavano, Intel Avanti. Welcome to those who just tuned in. I'm broadcasting Patrick Chavano, Intel Avanti, all the way from Germany. And thank you for tuning in to Nakira.

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And SA Music without this guy, Master KG. Featuring Tim Mosha.

but there was a time essay was the essay and everyone was enjoying it. And it was a dream country for every African to visit or to do business. It's very unfortunate that right now it's associated with xenophobic attacks. And anti-other Africans, that's not nice. And there was a show to be hosted in June end. But there were controversies surrounding that show in Victoria Falls. Much as a show. That's not nice. We should just unite as one people, is Africa, and support each other in business or whatever we are doing. But I also support South Africa in terms of legal immigration, but it's not everyone who has access to proper ways of migrating. It's very unfortunate. Africa should just be Africa without boundaries. Of course, we are guided by rules and regulations of the land. But let's not treat each other like animals. There are better ways to resolve commotions and situations and problems rather than beating, killing, and... watching your fellow people suffering.

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Pana machango shika, pana kutanda na chifara chete. I always say we are a lot of broadcasters. Sunday to Sunday, tinenge tiripo. Chirongwa chimwe ne chimwe, umwe ne umwe ane zvake. Tine news update. Vanoda zvebhora. My life discussions. Music, gospel music on Sunday. Hero department on a TC. Nanam Fundis. Nama visit Negachuko Fara Shady. We just come here with Santa and Emmy Shifara. Joy music, party music, through and through. Music is my thing. That's the

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In the Rumba Mix, Kat Jivara, Kat Faitma.

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phela ba chinchevane notice I play old school music because this is where I feel the sense of radio, whether it's rumba, mapiano, Nigerian music, west, everything. I just love old school. Of course I play new music here and there, but I don't know, chichuritika music industry.

0: vanofarira zvibhodhoro zvavo. 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
0: Incho. 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

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Nkofi Olomide, Rumba Fada, Ndombolo.

there is music that will always vibe. It's Rumba. And this is Party Throughout. For those who just tuned in here on Music with My Is My Thing with Mambezi Mubenda from Germany, welcome on board, and I hope you're going to enjoy it. 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
3: 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This is Adobe Official. By Marvin's featuring Donja.

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Cornelia Mkandla, how are you, my fellow sister? Our very own broadcaster, Bachin Chabano, it's here on to Mondays for news. She's here. Thank you for tuning in.

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Thank you. 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

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It was so meaningful, it's still meaningful. 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And I tell writing to Madame Barrier for you to not driver from Cape to Cairo.

Abaiji. I'm at Baba Nicola Zakaria with Kiama Boys and Mavime Magokora. I'm at Chikananda Kwari Zaitika. I'm a Peter when I go a Peter.

shifana na mabete na ka music is my thing chunchabano into your bantu Radio 54 African Panorama Live broadcasting from Germany. Thank you for tuning in. Sheza unwe tinakirwe party no nakidza makati oh. Anzi kuwanda kwakanaka kwaka

Makete, Leonard Demba, Legends, Legendary, Anthony Tekete, and it's on board. It's not Tadza, good. I ran to Funga Way. Levo Yerodayaka Daika, let it locate you.

Calabash and the Rasta and the Now if you missed this one on a party, then it's not a party.

This one announced the intermediary zone. Hansi, you're my binocular. Zimbabwe, kangaroo. I just saw EMK, Pastor Africa, how you doing? I saw your message, I just hope you are fine. Yeah, I think everyone is aware of the situations in SA. If your message is pertaining to that, we just wish you a better stay. We just wish kuti Jesus rifambe. And I hope those circumstances have been resolved. We are glad to have you back and thank you for wishing 54 Chinu Chabane a happy birthday. I was like a famba shakanaka. Supporting you.

thing about Zimbabweans, we are strong. 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A few challenge because of a wisdom yatakapiwa hozve dina mwari plus tikatsira zvakanaka tikadzidziswa kuchikoro. And we also have life skills. Atichke.

There's an artist I respect so much who is coming in just now after this song. I know my show is about partying and having fun, but we don't forget those who left us. There's a touching story circulation throughout all social media platforms about this guy called Dodana on Chuma or something. From the England. Allegedly, he murdered his wife and two kids. That's allegedly, not yet proven. I know almost everyone is aware of his situation and the story going around social media. And now he was captured in SAE in possession of a pistol. People are thinking, or the police are thinking, that he wanted to end his life using the same pistols because they can't get it to... It was loaded in a tumor bullet. So I'm just saying, kuti violence ngatiite shoma. Ndinogara ichitaura inini kuti being single is not a crime. Being single is not a disease. If it's not working, leave. Pull out. If you want it to work, then seek mental health counselors, marriage counselors, and let it work. Get professional help. Diaspora is stressful. If you look around the issue, they were successful.

they were both in the IT industry. And they were married, but mental stress, I never saw Mari. Look at it now, three. The whole family is gone here, Ari Mujer right now. So we need to talk about this thing, about these things. So and Funga could play this song from Baba Charamba. Enonzi Ikoko. I just soothe the emotions. Are they too high? Never in more situations as Kakwan, so just speak out. I'm just encouraging someone to speak out, talk about it, find someone.

0: ever been pushed to take your life because of a situation beyond your control. Find counseling. 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Munuesa no tada, munuesa no shaisha. Because we, right now we cannot judge this guy. I'm not saying murdering was the solution, but we cannot judge him. We don't know what he has been going through. We don't know what pushed him. But killing is killing. We condone that. So I'm just saying, talk to someone if you're in a situation. Don't swallow it. Just swallow your pride, not the situation.
1: An update on Baba Arare's missing account. Several police units have been deployed to facilitate his search.
0: Because I go back and check out a lot of things in the past, then I don't want to get emotional. Okay, talk to someone. Now they get it to Kirepa Kufara in the last minutes of the show. And not that could paint on a GT. Baba Harare featuring Murungu Wedu One Anokona Tarashona Jema. Song ya chai chinzi shoni indi.

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1: And Chill Mastery Chilled for Zimbabwe featuring T Gonzi. 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And what's going on in the diaspora? 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Chii. Ndizvo zvese zvinonzi varume avataure vanofira moyo. Saka kana wafira moyo wouraya here? Ndizvo here zvatikuita varume muri mucomment section. What's your take on this issue yokuura? Is it a solution? Ndiyo solution here kana afa zvoita sei paya? Zvinochinja here? Iwo unosara waraiti? 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

coming. This is a beautiful song titled Stimula from one of our broadcasters, Black Queeness. So she's coming through in a beautiful, soft, cool, chilled. I just thought of throwing it in just to support one of us in

Ja Praise them. Actually, with the Munyaradzi, this song is very, very painful to listen to, in the sense that we'll be seeing Moana, and she passed on together with Jinimbi Genius. Was it in 2021, I think, around November, thereabouts? Or 2020, around November, I can't remember, 2021, thereabouts. The song adds Munyaradzi. 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

0: Also, I just want to say thank you for those who stayed tuned in Patron Shabana into your Bantu with your girl Mambedzi Muvenda broadcasting from Germany. It was a beautiful 3 hours. I enjoyed myself. I don't know about you, but I hope you did. So Musabe, don't tune out. We're still moving. It's 24/7 program here, Patron Shabana into your Bantu Radio Yenu Radio Bantu. I will leave you listening to the most naughty guy that I know in the music industry. His name is Hulungete Papa.
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a sign that God is truly calling you. But he has given everything that you need inside of you. And all you need to do is just to say, Master, I can hear you. Here am I. Use me. 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Lift it. 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

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There's no way that I cannot repeat this song. In the next coming 22 minutes, I'll be leaving the scene, but I'll make sure that I'll play this song one more time. Kelly Khumalo featuring Hlengiwe Mhlaba, igama lengoma lithi yona esiphambanweni. Ngikuthatha ngikubeke laphana kuPastor Benjamin Dube. Pastor Benjamin Dube uthi yena bow down.

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0: 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So do you think they will risk kunowana injury? 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
1: All right. Pane magira kare ye UEFA Champions League arikuti atanga izvo zvina 9. Barcelona versus Atletico Madrid, then PSG versus Liverpool. Apa nguva yanda rekodha na baba. 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Ane 9 minutes atanga izvozvo. So down on the zip is gonna put it on us for my second quarter finals at Utambo.
0: Okay.
1: Right. Total is league table yaku EPL. Nishatar is a top 5. Sorry, Pani Arsenal, you're talking about 31 games in a 70 points. Man City in a you're talking about 31 games, yes. Man City in a 30 games. In a 61 points. God is just so nice. Papa, but now, Gabriel Raju Aronya Nkura Aru can cut out Sabora. For the first time in many years, one of the three players Manchester United. In a 50, in a 31 games, 55 points. Was in why no always Manchester United even get Zuka 5 points with one of the seven. I'm talking pointing a Simo Jai.
0: Yeah.
1: But this time he probably put number 3 in 55 points at number 31 games. Aston Villa in a 31 games 54 points. Liverpool in a 31 games 49 points. Bottom 5 yards for Yakuya Tizo. Nottingham Forest in a 31 games 32 points. Tottenham 31 games 30 points. West Ham 31 games 29 points. Burnley 31 games 20 points. Pasi Pani Wolves 31 games 17 points.

0: tofamba tuenda ku Zimbabwe mu Zimbabwe Premier Soccer League Kasolaga Premier Soccer League weeks yakatambwa ikapera zvakanaka pa draw game yakamera ichiti Caps United ndoiri kadi yakatungamirira ine 6 games 15 points ichitevera ne Dynamos Dimbare ine 6 games 14 points number 3 Ngezi Platinums ine 6 games 14 points Hard Rock Vaswava.
1: Okay.
0: This is their first season in Premier League. One 6 games, 13 points. And number 5, one Scotland. In 6 games, 12 points. Number Mira Sakaita Kuzimbabwe Premier Soccer League.
1: Okay.
0: Bottom 5, Lamina Kitio. Hunters. In 6 games, 4 points. Tail 1, 6 games, 3 points. Triangle, 6 games, 3 points. Agama in a 6 games 1 point. Pazi pane Manika Dance in a 6 games 1 point.
1: Okay.
0: Notarisa top 5 ye Betway Premier League. Sundowns iri pamusoro in a 23 games 56 points. Orlando Pirates pa number 2 23 games 54 points. Kaizer Chiefs 21 games 39 points. AmaZulu 23 games 38 points. Sekukune 23 games 35 points ndoma mirira zvakaita ku Betway Premier Soccer League.
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0: 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We owe time on my shop, no Ben Mapesa is proving to be very tough. Of Fusku Bora at ease with normal reflexible.
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0: 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Which is good so far, because so far they've pocketed 1,000 per two games. And it's clear that it was confirmed. So now I think what the Dynamos, if it continues like that, at one must strike this year, this is where we're going to change it.
1: Kana uchite atizi kuwana nyaya muriku Dynamos here waku.
0: No, but Tikutaura is my sports reporter. We are not going to put in Yazi.
1: Yeah. Saka overall, my teams Agawanda, Rukutamba Mushe, coaches Agawanda, Matwa, Arukutamba Mushe, though Highlanders are up, mad draws. It's better to have that 1 point than to lose the whole 3 points.
0: Yes, we can say that, but on a 3 point system, if you lose two games, how many points did you leave? Did you lost?
1: Yeah.
0: You have lost 4 points. So those 4 points they will count at the end of the season. But I'm gonna pick my points, you will get those points though, I'm gonna drop. So my games are fine because one is a lot of my draw. Same on the wrong.
1: Yeah, but no for a good ones. I'm a so you see.
0: Exactly.
1: So for
0: in short, it was an undergar sports update.
1: Okay,
0: so yeah.
1: Okay, see a bonga. Could say Cape Town, Nicoco?
0: Cape Town, as well, which is Pisa Mkuman KD. 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

0: That's why they must, you buy your, that's why you must, you like it for the pirates. I'm very tired for the, always these people's, you same like a people's, you must show me what is happening for the,
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Yes, we are Radio Future for African Panorama. It is indeed the Gospel Calabar Show, yeah. And for the next 3 hours, let me give you nothing but the best gospel music. Why not? Let me salute my big people out there. Yes, there are big people out there. DJ TC Chibutsu, how are you doing, my brother? This is the man who actually introduced me to Radio Mfunge. DJ TC is based in Cape Town, South Africa, our broadcaster and our technical support as well. When the radio is doing its own issues, its own shenanigans, we just go DJ TC and say, DJ TC, I don't know what is happening here. I don't even know where to press. You will face it to respond with a laugh and then tell you what to do. Then boom, the magic starts. Let me salute the Chief Operations Office of the Radio, Radio 54 African Panorama. His Excellence Ambassador Mr. G. Godfrey Way Kwama Danire. Our broadcaster as well here on radio every Tuesday. With the African passport, he will tell you that whenever it happens in Africa, it takes us center stage here on Radio 54. How are you doing, Ambassador? Thank you so much for tuning in. Greet and salute. The twins there. I hope they are well. Let me greet and salute the general, the advocate, General Eric Knight Rider. Amrisei Kobakuru Wangu. Kuna Matata Sunday Sana Show every Sunday, Vani Gwari Panapa Radio. Giving you this beautiful program. Patini Gatsingoti Kokoloko. Kokoloko. Radio 54 broadcasters, how are you doing wherever you are? Queen Black S, how are you doing? Amasiko Ezom Double Call presenter. What a beautiful show you bring. Open the Ozeneas as Africa as well. We salute you, we salute your hard work here on Radio.

54 as other broadcasters. We really see what you're doing. Much appreciated. It's All Systems Gospel every Monday. My sister Cornelia Mkanda, a business on the beat. I see you're tuned into the radio. God bless you. I thank you for the support. We have NKD Umshobomnene, Umshobomnandi, Akayalam Studios, Midrand, South Africa. Thank you so much for tuning in, my brother. And yes, we always enjoy your programs, especially when you come as a, I actually want to say, especially when you come as a couple. Mujandro Vapano. And that is when you come with my sister Cornelia Mkanda. You come with magic. The same applies with Queen Blake. So you come with my brother Zianda. The magic is out of this world. DJ TC, I hear you. You are saying you also want to come with your own power partner. Why not? We are waiting for you. Radio 54 is a big stage for you. Oh, yeah, my bits in German. I hear someone saying you're actually a party animal, my sister. I don't know what it means.

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I invite somebody, you know, that this person actually have never tuned into the Gospel Calabash show. So let me invite this person today. If you love Sungura, we have the Sungura Ambassador, Mr. G. George Chikowore. My principal, Michelle Jambo, coming through there with the program. Every Thursday, Wanzwe Uzweni at Toyando Studios. DJ Fox, the Fox Net, United Kingdom, Radio 54, African Panorama. I see you. And Foxy Mimoyo. Pastor Wilson Miranda Washi. DJ Baba Bibi. Bonsai Elefanto. Our stage breaker. My regards to Tenkri Mashido. I tell you that we miss our Thursdays here on Radio 54. The jazz of Pomorai Coco, Pretoria.

like I said, it is that time for the Gospel Calabash Show right now. We greet each other along the way as we go. Mr. Kuga is the chairman of our Radio Future for participants. And of course, Nati Nyati. How are you doing, big brother? I hope you're well. I also hope that you're hearing me loud and clear wherever you're tuned in from. It is time to praise and worship the Lord. Unapologetically, so we drop them one after the other. Atichipa mbili kuna Jesu.

Yes, and let us just go straight into beautiful music which I have planned for the day. For the next 3 hours, Tenge Tidi Tese. Let's do this together. Tatutanga taka chaja. Anemjitawi ya kuzofara. That's the beautiful sounds of our Fig worship culture. And Dirimukundi is the name of the song, also known as the Victory Anthem.

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0: Yes, that was a big worship cover, Shandiri Mukundi. And I just don't dance as I'm being in Ugandi.
1: AD Production.
0: I'm putting up with the coming through this one called the Andiri Musango. And I see the echo. And I did it, Chandelera. It is the Radio 54 thing right now. The Gospel Calabar Show, the worst man, Frank, with the red preacher. Let's do this for the people. And the Chango Vima, Jango Night and Day. I'm from the Pacho Chapuda and Dopa, see Namufungi.

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0: Yes, I'm here in the first hour of the Gospel Calabash Show here on Radio 54 African Panorama. Behind the ones and twos, Man Franco is my name. Yes, I'm the red preacher.

We are now in Ghana. A little sportship in Ghana. Let us praise in Ghana. Are you ready? Actually call it a job, dropping Ghana Praise Maybe Worship 2023. It's your

is my song, I tell you. 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Yes, we are praising in the Republic of Ghana right now. Spiritual sickness is in our ears right now. Kuna marikuno tapira tapira. Afrika huleti cha iyo.

if you read the book of Psalm 149, verse number 3, let them praise his name with the dancing and make music to him with timbre and harp. Yes, this one is a straightforward worship through dance and music, presented as a joyful response to who God is. That's what we are doing right now. Psalm 150, verse number 4. Praise him with timbre and dancing. Praise him with the strings and pipe. Yes, we are praising the Lord right now. Unapologetically so. Right now in Ghana. At the book of 2nd Psalm 6, number 6, verse number 6. Chapter number 6, sorry, verse number 14. Wearing a linen ephod, David was dancing before the Lord with all his might. You shall see that this unreserved dance before the ark shows that worship can be physical, passionate and undignified in the eyes of the world, but pleasing to God. Let's do this right now.

Sasa Patson Bini, how are you doing? Justin Tech, Mike Mike, I see you there. Takasa Tribal Chief, Alexa Mwichitambi Ashley, Papa Maka, Akwagadigo. Chess.